been around, and that takes its time. 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They got a lot of nice girls.

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And I touched your face, narcotic mind from lace. And I called your name like an addicted to cocaine. Calls all the stuff you'd rather blame. And I touched your face.